0: It's an 80s block longer than that sweet-ass mullet you're still wearing. 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

0: 1035 WIMZ, Knoxville's Classic Rock. 80s at 8. Talk to you later from the tubes. Appropriate title for that song. Good advice, too. 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Got something you want to hear? 865-909-ROCK. 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I got your requests. I've also got Poison. I've also got Mr. Big, and I've got Rainbow. What you got? 865-909-ROCK. 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

0: 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Wrapping it up with Rainbow and Stone Cold. Hey, it's Octavius. Stay tuned right after the top of the hour at 9 o'clock. We're going to do a new feature here. It's going to be called Octavius's Top 5. Tonight's about Van Halen and David Lee Roth. All right, your workday called. 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

0: All right, it's time for Octavius's top five. So from the home office in Bucks North, Tennessee, the top five reasons David Lee Roth should stop singing. Number five, his microphone keeps asking if it can transfer to Sammy Hagar's dressing room.
1: Yeah!
0: Number four, the band doesn't want to even hear him lip sync. Number three, Van Halen songs now sound like they're being sung by a guy trying to return a weed eater at Home Depot.
1: Woo!
0: Number two, even karaoke machines have started saying, yeah, let's just do an instrumental. And the number one reason David Lee Roth should stop singing, when your biggest standing ovation comes after the last note, it's probably not for the singing. No, but seriously, David Lee Roth is one of the greatest frontmen in rock history. It's just these days, the frontman should probably let the backup singers handle the high notes or pass out tampons for people to put in their ears to stop the bleeding.
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0: 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When I make fun of David Lee Roth, it's all in fun, everybody. I don't hold any ill will toward the guy. He's Diamond Dave, more swagger than anybody in classic rock. But he can't sing anymore. We all know that. So, you know, people are going to poke fun at him, including me. Trust me, on these top fives, I'm going to be poking fun at a lot of things. And I might even step on a couple of toes, which, you know, far be it from me to cause controversy. Black Jacket Symphony coming back to Knoxville. Mark your calendars. It is Friday, September 11th. Tickets are still available right now. They're going to be doing Def Leppard's Hysteria album in its entirety. It's going to be a fantastic night. Do a lot of Def Leppard's greatest hits, too. Friday, September 11th, Knoxville Civic Auditorium. 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And, yeah, I'm planning on being at that concert. All right, two from the Eagles, and then two from AC/DC. Your 9:30 Thunder from Down Under is coming up on WIMZ. Stick around.
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0: 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Two for Tuesday and your 9:30 Thunder from Down Under. Both. Double whammy. Love it. Hi, it's Octavius. A little keyed up tonight. Rare form, as usual. 865-909-ROCK, how you reach me. Please forgive me for making fun of David Lee Roth, guys. It was just all in fun. You know, these top fives are going to step on some toes. So I, you know, I'm going to apologize ahead of time. It ain't nothing personal, all right? Blackjack and Symphony coming back to Knoxville. I talked about this earlier, and I'm going to talk about it again because I'm really excited. They're doing Def Leppard's Hysteria in its entirety at the Knoxville Civic Auditorium Friday, September 11th. We're going to be giving away tickets. Mark your calendars and check out WIMZ.com for all the info. So my house is getting cleaned this week, and it really needed it bad. And I hired a housekeeper. She's from Minnesota, and this is the way she talks. And she calls me at work and goes, "Hey, do you have a bag of bags?" And I said, "What? Do you have a bag of bags?" "A bag of what?" "A bag of bags. You know, everyone's got a bag of bags." I said, "Okay, slow down. Do you have a bag of bags? A bag of grocery bags?" "Oh, bag of..." Now I know what you're talking about. Everybody shoves all their Food City and Kroger and Target bags into that one plastic bag and shoves it under the sink. Yeah, they're under the sink, just in case there's a, you know, massive grocery bag shortage of 2028 or something like that. Bag of bags. Minnesota, don't you know? All right, another extra long block of classic rock's on the way. We're getting into the 10 o'clock hour, so I've got twofers from Guns N' Roses and Led Zeppelin. It's about time for some of that tonight. 865-909-ROCK. That's how you reach me on The Rock on WIMZ. Stick around.
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What we've got here is failure to communicate. Some men you just can't reach. So you get what we had here last week, which is the way he wants it. Well, he gets it. I don't like it.

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I said, I beg to differ, sir. Oh, nay, nay, you are wrong. You are so wrong. The Black Crowes are most definitely a Southern rock band. And so is Blackberry Smoke. I mean, think about all the different Southern rock bands. You know, Driving and Crying technically is a Southern rock band. Now, they say the same thing about REM, but I don't think REM belongs in that category. They're more alternative than they are Southern rock. But then you have your Blackfoots and your 38 Specials and your Lynyrd Skynyrds and all the different Southern rock bands that have come along over these years. So don't tell me the Black Crowes is not a Southern rock band. Lord help, what is wrong with you? Another extra long block of classic rocks on the way. Speaking of that, Lynyrd Skynyrd and Tom Petty. Yeah. It's 103.5 WIMZ. It's Nights with Octavius. Stick around.

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0: 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Nights with Octavius coming to a close. Thank you so much for the calls, the texts, and even the comments about the top five list. It's going to get better, and it's going to get a lot more fun. I was going to use the word funner, but I don't think that's a word. It's one of Oliver Springs things, I guess. Have a great rest of your night, Knoxville. I will catch you tomorrow at 6 p.m. Peace, love, progress, patience, persistence, and perspective. Live in light and truth. Especially the truth. Not much of that going around these days. I love you. I mean it. You know exactly who you are. See you tomorrow night. Good night, Knoxville.
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0: 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I think we're going to be able to do that quite easily. But thank you for being here with us tonight with all of us for Ultimate Classic Rock.
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0: All right, Jack Blades of Night Ranger is with us as promised. It's Matt Wardlaw. If you're not aware, Night Ranger has a new album coming out August 28th on vinyl, CD, digital, and streaming. It is called Best of Night Ranger. Folks can pre-order that from nightranger.com right now. And Jack, what was it like for you taking stock of the past 20 years of new music from Night Ranger? Because it's been a pretty prolific time period for you guys.
1: I mean, yeah, it was really great because we could go back and review for the last 20 years exactly the music that we had created. Because, you know, when you go at like you're in 2011, 12, you forget about what you've done when it's 2016. Then you forget about what it's done when it's 2022. And I mean, it was so fun to be able to go back and go, okay, yeah, I love this song. I love that song. Oh, I love that. We should play this more and all that kind of stuff. So it was really great.
0: With hindsight, how do you think the band was evolving?
1: Well, I think that we just kind of got our footing on back on track to who we are and what we do and how we do it and how we want to do it and how we want to play and all that kind of stuff. And I think that the albums show that from the start. I think we started this album work with Somewhere in California. And I mean, I love that album, you know, with the Grown Up in California and No Time to Lose You and just some great, great stuff. And then the next one, I mean, High Road, there were so many great songs that, you know, when you write so many songs and you create all this music, a lot of times you forget in, you know, what exactly you've done over the years. And it was a really pleasant reminder that, like, oh yeah, we're still rocking. We're still badass. You know, we can still kick ass here. I mean, look at even like, you know, The Hole in the Sun. I mean, that's a kick ass song.
0: That is Jack Blades of Night Ranger. We will talk more with Jack shortly. I have a Deep Purple question to ask Jack. So this next song is going to be really well timed. It's Ultimate Classic Rock.

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1: Well, they did it again. Most bands are lucky to make one great comeback album. The Rolling Stones apparently looked at that idea, laughed, and cranked out the album Foreign Tongues, proving that Mick Jagger and Keith Richards still have more gas in the tank than bands a quarter of their age. The new album follows the Grammy-winning Hackney Diamonds and has already been getting strong reviews for sounding fresh without forgetting what made the Stones, well, the Stones. You'll hear plenty of that classic swagger, blues, and dirty rock and roll, but there are some surprises, too. The record features guest appearances from Paul McCartney, Robert Smith of The Cure, Steve Winwood, and Chad Smith from the Red Hot Chili Peppers. It even includes one of the final recordings featuring the late Charlie Watts behind the drums, a reminder that his spirit is still very much part of the band. At this point, the Stones aren't trying to prove anything. They're simply reminding everybody why they're called the world's greatest rock and roll band. Very true. Meanwhile, somewhere there's a 25-year-old band arguing over whose turn it is to load the van while Mick, Keith, and Ronnie are selling out stadiums in their 80s. That's not just impressive. That's rock and roll. That's your 60 Seconds in Rock. I'm Octavius for 103.5 WIMZ, Knoxville's classic rock.

0: Jack Blades of Night Rangers with us tonight. They have a new album coming out August 28th called Best of Night Ranger that features a good handful of classic Night Ranger songs that have been freshly remastered. I think folks are really going to dig this collection. It also has additional tunes from the past 20 years. Jack, I always love seeing you guys live because you have a lot of fun with the live show. And we heard Deep Purple a few moments ago. One thing that fans have seen Night Ranger do in the past is play a song like Don't Tell Me You Love Me or This Boy Needs to Rock and stick in a version of Highway Star from Deep Purple. So what's sort of your origin story when it comes to the music of Deep Purple?
1: Dude, Purple is like one of my favorite all-time English rock band. I mean, there was a moment before I got into heavy, like Sly and the Family Stone and funk music and all that stuff before Rubicon, I was deep into British metal, Cream, Disraeli Gears, Wheels of Fire. I mean, Zeppelin, of course, and the first and second and Led Zeppelin IV and Deep Purple. I mean, Machine Head, that was one of my favorite albums. I mean, everything. And then when Coverdale
0: the great Glenn Hughes.
1: Just amazing. What an amazing singer Glenn is. I just spaced out on his name. I don't know why, because he's like, Glenn, actually, we were hanging out with Glenn a lot when we first did our second album. And Glenn is the high vocal on You Can Still Rock in America. I mean, he's the one singing that, You Can Still Rock in America. All that real high stuff, that was Glenn in the studio with us when we cut the album, our second album, on the Midnight of Madness album.
0: That's Jack Blades of Night Ranger. I mentioned that the upcoming Best of Night Ranger has some refreshed versions of some of the classics, and one of those songs is a song that Jack just mentioned, so let's hear it right now. This is Ultimate Classic Rock.

0: Jon Bon Jovi and the guys are continuing to play around with the set list. It's been fun to watch them adding in stuff. And for the power ballad lovers, this past weekend was especially good because they put in Bed of Roses and Always. And yes, yes, don't worry. Of course they played Wanted Dead or Alive. If you've had a chance to see the show, I would love to hear what you thought of it. They are about halfway through their run at Madison Square Garden. We can say this. I think the shows have gone a lot better than anyone could have possibly expected or predicted. But let us know what you think. It's Ultimate Classic Rock. 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
9: 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I went to a seminar in March. 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Neither one of us smoked a cigarette. 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

John Mellencamp opened his tour officially on Friday night, and we now know that indeed that tour rehearsal set list that we saw earlier last week is what he's doing out there on the road. All of it, not just a selection that he was testing out. And if he maintains that set, it's going to be an awfully good night, folks. He is playing two separate sets, 26 songs total. If you want to go in cold, I can tell you this, you're going to have a good time. If you want to cheat and peek at the set list, you're going to like what you see. You can see that full set list at the UCR website. Spoiler alert, this next song, of course, is going to be in John's set. Don't you worry. 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

We are into another hour. We will have more of our conversation with Jack Blades of Night Ranger in this hour, as well as later tonight, some rare live stuff from Billy Squire, more from Live Aid. I'm sure we'll dig out some other stuff. That is all going to be part of UCR Backstage. Right now, Tom Petty and the Heartbreakers, Nuff Said. It is Ultimate Classic Rock.

0: Speaking of being bad to the bone, Night Ranger has been in that category for more than 40 years now. We will continue our conversation with Jack Blades momentarily on Ultimate Classic Rock.
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0: Another Bay Area guy, Steve Miller, and the Steve Miller Band, Jack Blades of Night Ranger, is here with us tonight. And Jack, back in 2019, I got to see one of those shows that you guys did where you played all of Dawn Patrol and also all of Midnight Madness. Man, those first two Night Ranger albums, those shows seem like they must have been so much fun.
1: Oh, yeah. I mean, it was so fun. I mean, a song like, you know, like Can't Find Me a Thrill, you know, Play Rough. I mean, even songs like on the second album, like Chipping Away. And, you know, it just these songs that we hadn't done. And then we're listening to some of these songs, and it was so funny. I listened to some of the lyrics, and I'm like, what was I thinking when I wrote those lyrics? when we went back and worked them all out. But you know what? That was so much fun when we did the Dawn of Madness shows. You know what I mean? We should do that again. When we played our show at Budokan last October, when we packed out Budokan, for the finale of Night Ranger final tour in Japan, we did the whole Seven Wishes album, which was really, really fun. It was really, you know, it was great. I mean, you know, riffs like, you know, had their riffs like Night Machine and stuff like that going, which songs that we never even think about now, but it was fun going back and having to revisit those.
0: That is Jack Blades of Night Ranger, and out of all of those deep cuts that Jack just mentioned, let's do this one, Play Rough. It is vintage stuff from Night Ranger, and this is Ultimate Classic Rock.

0: It's Ultimate Classic Rock. If you're just joining us, we've been hanging out with Jack Blades tonight on the program. Best of Night Ranger is the new compilation album hitting the shelves August 28th, complete with some fun extras, including a live version of the holiday classic Feliz Navidad. You can pre-order this from nightranger.com. Jack, this Best of Night Ranger album is a good way for folks to catch up on where you all have been, but as this collection demonstrates, Night Ranger have stayed very active in the recording studio, continuing to put out new albums. So what is your current status? Have you been writing lately?
1: Yeah, I never stop, really. I mean, music is always around me. It's always in my head. It's always this. It's always that. And we're threatening to maybe do another studio album of all new material and stuff like that. Brad and I were just talking about that the other day. I mean, we were sitting down having lunch, and we looked at each other and we said, "You think it's time? Might be time. Yeah, might be time." You know what I mean? So, I mean, who knows? You know, I never say never, but there's always music coming out of everybody in Night Ranger.
0: Best of Night Ranger, as I mentioned, it's going to be out August 28th. What was it like going back to revisit the classic Night Ranger songs that are on here?
1: Oh, yeah. I mean, it was so fun. I mean, a song like Can't Find Me a Thrill, you know, Play Rough. I mean, even songs like on the second album, like Chipping Away, and, you know, it just these songs that we hadn't done. And then we're listening to some of these songs, and it was so funny. I listened to some of the lyrics, and I'm like, what was I thinking when I wrote those lyrics? when we went back and worked them all out. But you know what? That was so much fun when we did the Dawn of Madness shows. You know what I mean? We should do that again. When we played our show at Budokan last October, when we packed out Budokan for the finale of Night Ranger final tour in Japan, we did the whole Seven Wishes album, which was really, really fun. It was really, it was great. I mean, riffs like, had their riffs like Night Machine and stuff like that going, which songs that we never even think about now, but it was fun going back and having to revisit those.
0: Let's hear another one of those revamped versions right now. This is Ultimate Classic Rock. Don't Tell Me You Love Me.

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It should be Rambling Man, but it just would not feel the same if Dickie Betts had done it that way with the Allman Brothers Band. And the same can be said for this next one by Journey. 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

0: Dave Mason wrote one particular song with Feel It All Right, and Joe Cocker, as Dave told me last year, took the feeling of the song and made it completely different. But like we did, Dave was a total fan of what Joe did with Feeling All Right, even if grammatically, perhaps it should have been Feeling All Right. We're not going to split hairs, but I guess we are, since this is the Grammar Lessons edition of the 9 at 9. We'll have more of it. Thank you for hanging out with us here on UCR.
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I stood and looked down. You know I lost a lot of friends there, baby. I got no time to mess around.

You know the famous saying, ain't a word, so I ain't gonna use it. We've got three, count them, three bands who were not afraid to break the grammar rules. Are you gonna tell David Lee Roth or Mick Jagger to do it differently? I didn't think so. Here's Requested Stones, our Grammar Lessons edition of The 9 at 9 Rolls On. 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

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Give me three steps, Leonard Skinner, and we don't even have time to get into the typos that are right there in the Leonard Skinner name. But Leonard Skinner dared to be different, which is the reason they are still Ultimate Classic Rock.

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0: thanks to you for all of the good suggestions tonight for our grammar lessons edition of the 9 at 9. It's Matt Wardlaw. 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

We're near the end of this current hour, but we still have two more powerhouse hours on tap, including a very fun edition of UCR Backstage, where we're going to let one of our featured artists jam out a bit. 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But first, here's requested Fleetwood Mac and its ultimate classic rock.

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When you find yourself alone, deep inside the light, say man is not your own, lonely is the night. When there's no one left to call, feel the time is right. Tell me, do you feel it? Now do you feel it?

Yeah.

Billy Squire recorded live in Massachusetts back in 1983, a nice long version of Lonely Is the Night. And that's the kind of fun thing doing UCR Backstage each night is playing versions of things that you probably haven't heard. And also some songs that you don't hear on the radio very often. And this next one is kind of in that category. It's ultimate classic rock.

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0: The late George Harrison was not somebody who toured relentlessly, and in fact, at the time that he went out and played live with Eric Clapton at the beginning of the 90s, George had not done a proper tour since the earlier part of the 70s, and that tour didn't go well at the time, so George had long since turned his attention away from the road. It was Eric who persuaded him to come out on tour with him. Eric and his band would play with George, and it would be a comfortable situation that he would actually be able to enjoy. That was the intent. I'm not sure if it totally panned out that way, because it doesn't end up sparking a desire for George to continue to do shows at that time, but it seems like at the very least, he enjoyed being out there for a brief period, sharing the stage with his old friend Eric. And the good news is, we got a great live album out of all of it, and I keep crossing my fingers that one of these days, perhaps they're going to excavate video from the vaults and release a show officially, because I would love to see more from the tour that George Harrison and Eric Clapton did together. I know you're probably with me on that. It's Ultimate Classic Rock.
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Of course, the best part about all of this is that you get to see AC/DC live here in 2026 as well. 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That all sounds like a total blast to me. 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

Talking Heads. And if you're just joining us, we also heard AC/DC prior to that. And I wanted to mention, as you know, if you were listening to the show last week, the late Bon Scott would have turned 80 last week. So let's give another shout out to Bon. They have all sorts of cool stuff celebrating what would have been his 80th. And you can check that out, bonscottofficial.com. It is Matt Wardlaw. We were talking about this with friends over the weekend. We got to see John Fogerty live in recent years, and there was a huge rainstorm that delayed his set. He was out touring with Willie Nelson as part of the Outlaw Music Festival. When he finally got to come back out and finish things off, John did it right. And of course, he played his rain songs, including this one, which was the first song after the storm. Well played, John. Well played. This is UCR.

0: 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That is one of the good ones, my friends, and it's not hard to see why people love it so much. It's Wardlaw. As we head into our final hour, send me your requests, wardlaw@ultimateclassicrock.com, or use our app. We will have plenty more great music for you all as we continue with UCR.
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It was certainly good to see Geddy Lee and Rush get back to it over the weekend in Fort Worth. Geddy, if you had not heard, had been battling bronchitis and laryngitis. And as we know, that is no good when you're a singer. It's not like you're the guitar player where you can just smile and soldier on through it. Just think about all those high notes and you'll understand why Geddy had to take some time to heal up. And we're glad he's doing better. It's Ultimate Classic Rock.

0: Well, Joan Jett inspired a whole future generation of musicians and continues to. And one band that definitely took some influence at the time is the 90s alternative group L7. Just terrible news that Jennifer Finch of L7 has been diagnosed with an aggressive form of brain cancer. She was already going to miss the summer shows, and now they have unfortunately learned that the health issues are much greater than anybody realized at the time. Jennifer has already been through some additional surgeries, so she will not be able to be part of L7's fall tour as she continues to deal with this heavy situation. And so they've launched a GoFundMe for Jennifer that you can access by going to L7theband.com. 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And of course, it is all appreciated. Our best thoughts going out to Jennifer, the members of L7, and friends and family. Our fingers are crossed here at UCR for better days ahead.
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We've got one for Charles, who wrote in on the app and asked if we might be able to play some Aerosmith. And we're not just going to play any Aerosmith. This one is about as legendary gets. It is ultimate classic rock.

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I want to rock. Twisted Sister, you know, I promised you we would rock a bit more, and I like to keep those promises. And we're not done. Even as we dance our way out the door, we're going to keep the energy going. My thanks to all of you for helping to provide some of that energy. Thank you to Jack Blades of Night Ranger as well for checking in. Don't forget to catch Night Ranger on the road and Best of Night Ranger. That is out in August. Fellow fans are really going to dig the new Best of, I think. You can get information on all of that at nightranger.com. It's Matt Wardlaw. Big cheers to producer Eric for making it all sound good. And let's sing this one out together and feel free to headbang too if the rock and roll spirit moves you to do so. 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

0: All right, Jack Blades of Night Ranger is with us as promised. It's Matt Wardlaw. If you're not aware, Night Ranger has a new album coming out August 28th on vinyl, CD, digital, and streaming. It is called Best of Night Ranger. Folks can pre-order that from nightranger.com right now. And Jack, what was it like for you taking stock of the past 20 years of new music from Night Ranger? Because it's been a pretty prolific time period for you guys.
1: I mean, yeah, it was really great because we could go back and review for the last 20 years exactly the music that we had created. Because, you know, when you go at like you're in 2011, 12, you forget about what you've done when it's 2016. Then you forget about what it's done when it's 2022. And I mean, it was so fun to be able to go back and go, okay, yeah, I love this song. I love that song. Oh, I love that. We should play this more and all that kind of stuff. So it was really great.
0: With hindsight, how do you think the band was evolving?
1: Well, I think that we just kind of got our footing on back on track to who we are and what we do and how we do it and how we want to do it and how we want to play and all that kind of stuff. And I think that the albums show that from the start. I think we started this album work with Somewhere in California. And I mean, I love that album, you know, with the Grown Up in California and No Time Delusion and just some great, great stuff. And then the next one, I mean, High Road, there were so many great songs that, you know, when you write so many songs and you create all this music, a lot of times you forget what exactly you've done over the years. And it was a really pleasant reminder that, like, oh yeah, we're still rocking. We're still badass. You know, we can still kick ass here. I mean, look at even like, you know, The Hole in the Sun. I mean, that's a kick ass song.
0: That is Jack Blades of Night Ranger. We will talk more with Jack shortly. I have a Deep Purple question to ask Jack. So this next song is going to be really well timed. It's Ultimate Classic Rock.

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1: Well, they did it again. Most bands are lucky to make one great comeback album. The Rolling Stones apparently looked at that idea, laughed, and cranked out the album Foreign Tongues, proving that Mick Jagger and Keith Richards still have more gas in the tank than bands a quarter of their age. The new album follows the Grammy-winning Hackney Diamonds and has already been getting strong reviews for sounding fresh without forgetting what made the Stones, well, the Stones. You'll hear plenty of that classic swagger, blues, and dirty rock and roll, but there are some surprises, too. The record features guest appearances from Paul McCartney, Robert Smith of The Cure, Steve Winwood, and Chad Smith from the Red Hot Chili Peppers. He even includes one of the final recordings featuring the late Charlie Watts behind the drums, a reminder that his spirit is still very much part of the band. At this point, the Stones aren't trying to prove anything. They're simply reminding everybody why they're called the world's greatest rock and roll band. Very true. Meanwhile, somewhere there's a 25-year-old band arguing over whose turn it is to load the van while Mick, Keith, and Ronnie are selling out stadiums in their 80s. That's not just impressive. That's rock and roll. That's your 60 Seconds in Rock. I'm Octavius for 103.5 WIMZ, Knoxville's classic rock.

0: Jack Blades of Night Rangers with us tonight. They have a new album coming out August 28th called Best of Night Ranger that features a good handful of classic Night Ranger songs that have been freshly remastered. I think folks are really going to dig this collection. It also has additional tunes from the past 20 years. Jack, I always love seeing you guys live because you have a lot of fun with the live show. And we heard Deep Purple a few moments ago. One thing that fans have seen Night Ranger do in the past is play a song like Don't Tell Me You Love Me or This Boy Needs to Rock and stick in a version of Highway Star from Deep Purple. So what's sort of your origin story when it comes to the music of Deep Purple?
1: Dude, Purple is like one of my favorite all-time English rock band. I mean, there was a moment before I got into heavy, like Sly and the Family Stone and funk music and all that stuff before Rubicon, I was deep into British metal, Cream, Disraeli Gears, Wheels of Fire. I mean, Zeppelin, of course, and the first and second and Led Zeppelin IV and Deep Purple. I mean, Machine Head, that was one of my favorite albums. I mean, everything. And then when Coverdale
0: the great Glenn Hughes.
1: Just amazing. What an amazing singer Glenn is. I just spaced out on his name. I don't know why, because he's like Glenn. Actually, we were hanging out with Glenn a lot when we first did our second album. And Glenn is the high vocal on You Can Still Rock in America. I mean, he's the one singing that You Can Still Rock in America. All that real high stuff. That was Glenn in the studio with us when we cut the album, our second album, on the Midnight Madness album.
0: That's Jack Blades of Night Ranger. I mentioned that the upcoming Best of Night Ranger has some refreshed versions of some of the classics, and one of those songs is a song that Jack just mentioned, so let's hear it right now. This is Ultimate Classic Rock.

Jon Bon Jovi and the guys are continuing to play around with the set list. It's been fun to watch them adding in stuff. And for the power ballad lovers, this past weekend was especially good because they put in Bed of Roses and Always. And yes, yes, don't worry. Of course they played Wanted Dead or Alive. If you've had a chance to see the show, I would love to hear what you thought of it. They are about halfway through their run at Madison Square Garden. We can say this. I think the shows have gone a lot better than anyone could have possibly expected or predicted. But let us know what you think. It's Ultimate Classic Rock. 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

0: Sa. From high on top of the rock in Knoxville, it's J-Mac and Drake. Coming up on today's show, our fearless ball of energy, Drake, will only be able to stay in the studio for 4 minutes at a time. Unfortunately, Drake recently contracted the horrible stomach parasite that's been going around. Doctors say his body is violently rejecting everything inside of it, which honestly makes sense. It's the exact same thing every woman he dates experiences after about 2 weeks. And now,
1: dang.
0: If common sense was gasoline, they couldn't drive a go-kart around a Cheerio. It's J-Mac.
1: Dang.
0: And Drake.
2: Dang, man.
1: That was great.
2: That was wild. And disclaimer. I'm back. I don't think I have the parasite. I thought I did.
1: I know. Yesterday, you were starting to cry a little.
2: Oh, yeah. I had to take some fart walks. That's for sure. But I'm good to go now. I thought I had the parasite for like 30 minutes. But I tell you what. There's a two-day bug going around. Wash those hands, you know. And probably don't eat lettuce. I don't know. Just stay safe. But I had all the symptoms of it, but feel great this morning.
1: Okay, well, good.
2: As far as the girl thing goes... Maybe I am the parasite. I don't know.
1: Oh, yeah. That was great.
2: Dang,
1: I want to give Kevin needs a raise.
2: Was that his best one ever?
1: I love that.
2: I mean, he went hard on me.
1: Dang,
2: but
1: Kevin.
2: I'm back.
1: All right.
2: I can sit down comfortably. Let's go.
1: Okay, let's do this show. Good morning. Hey, 6:15, 8:15, Classic Rock on the clock. Your chance to win $1,000. Make sure you get signed up right now. 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
2: We need to get somebody signed up today. So if you text that word clock, you're playing today.
1: That's right. It's happening.

0: 103.5 WIMZ Knoxville's classic rock, J Mac and Drake. And after this weekend, trees were down downtown Knoxville. It was like a lake. Unfortunately, our weather department only had enough money for a man who checks the forecast by looking suspiciously at birds. Here he is, folks, our great value weatherman.
1: Oh, wait, is that the sun this morning?
0: Yeah.
1: Don't believe it. Knoxville's weather spent the entire weekend drunk, salty, and operating a bulldozer with its eyes closed. Trees down everywhere. Downtown flooded so bad, Market Square was this close to offering free kayak rentals.
0: Ooh.
1: Roads turned to rivers. And we're still under flood warnings because apparently Mother Nature woke up Sunday morning and said, "You know what? I'm not done being mad at Tennessee." This wasn't weather. This was the sky having a full meltdown. The midlife crisis kind of meltdown.
0: Oh, yeah.
1: None of it made any sense whatsoever. Every time I heard thunder, looked outside, sunny, gorgeous. The kind of day where someone posts a picture of their iced coffee with the caption, "Blessed."
0: Wait, are you stalking me again?
1: Looking right into your soul.
0: Oh.
1: Then I'd hear the birds chirping, sweet little morning sounds. Then I'd look outside, and it's the rapture. Sideways rain, trash cans airborne, a trampoline rolling down Middlebrook Pike like it's trying to escape the city limits.
0: Is that Noah in the Ark?
1: You know what? Some of these local weathermen just need to change their careers to working on the interior of vehicles.
0: Oh, why?
1: Because they're fabricators. The app would say light showers ending in 10 minutes. Meanwhile, outside looked like God was pressure washing East Tennessee off the map. And then, I love this one. Oh, every time this happens. Somebody called it a once-in-a-thousand-year event. Please stop saying that. We have had a once-in-a-thousand-year event every other month now.
0: I know, right?
1: What does that even mean? Was there a guy standing downtown in 1025 with a scroll going, "Mark it down, lads. Next one's going to flood Gay Street." Meteorologists love slapping historic labels on stuff after it happens. Unprecedented. Generational. Once in a lifetime. Buddy, I've lived through 4 once-in-a-lifetime storms, and I'm 33. Either I'm secretly 6,000 years old, or someone's lying. So here's your official great value forecast for the week. Partly sunny with scattered rage. Temperatures between 58 and 94, depending on what the sky feels like. Rain will start exactly when you make outdoor plans, and it will stop the second you cancel them. Just like another woman in my life, the sun is the most deceptive part of this whole thing. She keeps peeking out like, "Hey, Drake, you want to come outside?" I step toward the door, thinking we finally had something going. You know, I'm getting all a little randy over here. Then she'd disappear and go hang out with some other guy in West Knoxville. I have been completely friend-zoned by the sun. She'll give me 5 minutes of attention, make me think today's a little different. Then I check her location. She's shining over Farragut while I'm standing downtown in 3 feet of water. So at this point, the sun doesn't rise in Knoxville. She leaves us on red. That's been your great value weather forecast, where downtown's a river, your oak trees in someone else's yard, and Knoxville has had so many 1,000-year storms, the next forecast is going to be carved into a stone tablet and delivered by a guy in a robe riding a donkey up Chapman Highway. I'm out.
0: Hey, where are you going?
1: I'm over it.
0: Come back here.
1: I gotta go chase the sun. I need a piece of that sun.
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2: Well, here's a headline your wallet has been waiting to hear. 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
3: 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Now it's once a month.
2: Mm-hmm. Well, here's a story every parent is going to love, especially if your kiddos are going to UT. They're talking about a 3-year college degree instead of a 4. One less year of tuition and books and wondering why you're still paying for your grown child's laundry detergent. Listen, I'm listening right now.
3: Man, that's interesting. That'd be a game changer right there. So is this one. Try this for a new side hustle. How about being a professional cuddler?
2: Ooh.
3: A former New York public school teacher left the classroom after 13 years and became a professional cuddler. She paid $300 for an online course. Started it doing on the side within 6 months. She left teaching completely.
2: Wow.
3: Now she charges $150 an hour, usually works about 3 hours a day, and she can earn between $60,000 and $100,000 a year.
2: So I see your wheels turning right now.
3: Oh, yeah, and I was looking into what's it take to get certified in this?
2: Uh-huh.
3: It's not just good at being hugs. It's covers, consent, boundaries, screening clients, communication, and keeping everything platonic.
2: I'm taking
3: notes for sure.
2: I think you should. You know, you've got that whole, you know, cougar escort service.
3: It's
2: going
3: not
2: on.
3: A cougar escort service. It's a charity for lonely people.
2: Whatever. I think you would actually do great at cuddling.
3: I guess there could be a cuddling package, you know.
2: Yeah.
3: They'll just have to do like a background check, a physical, all that kind of stuff to, you know, figure out what your rate's going to be.
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4: Well, good morning. Welcome to Wednesday. Let's go to Campbell County. We're busy on 75 southbound past Cove Lake, exit 134. We have what was an overnight vehicle fire as you head toward Rocky Top. 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
2: Hello. Good morning, birthday birdie.
3: Oh, yay! Birthday birdie.
0: Well, you know, it's over, but, you know, we can still I'll still take a happy birthday.
3: Wow, she knows your mammal nickname and everything.
0: I know.
3: That's awesome.
0: That's great.
2: Well, I'm Gams, you know.
0: Gams, I like birdie and Gams. That sounds like we'd be getting in trouble.
3: Yeah, especially.
2: We would, definitely.
3: My two favorite cougars.
0: Yeah, I officially got my cougar card this year. Thanks, Frank.
3: You've had it for seven.
0: Yeah, but I didn't have it laminated and in my wallet until this year.
3: Yeah, there you go.
2: Oh, cool.
0: Yes.
3: Yeah, you can wash that thing over and over. You still got that card.
0: That's right.
3: So, Melissa, this is your second time at Classic Rock on the Clock, is it?
2: It is.
3: Do you remember how many songs you got last time?
2: I got 5 out of 7.
3: Five out of 7.
0: Oh, my gosh.
3: Man, I am so stoked for you because now you don't have the first time blues anymore. Now you're ready for redemption.
0: She's ready.
2: I hope so.
0: Yep.
3: Miss Melissa, here you go. Round 2. Are you ready for this?
2: I am ready.
0: I'm going to put 30 seconds on the clock right now.
4: The game begins in 3, 2, 1.
2: Oh my God. Sweet Emotion by Aerosmith. I was gonna run down at... Give me 3 steps, Lynyrd Skynyrd. Don't come hanging around my... Pass. She was a fast machine. AC/DC, You Shook Me All Night Long. Everybody. The Stroke by Billy Squire. Blaze of Glory by Bon Jovi. Iron Man, Black Sabbath, Ozzy, of course. American Woman, guess who?
3: She got it, Melissa. Round 2, you got the $1,000. Woo!
2: Woo-hoo!
3: You made me nervous with that, sister. You passed. You started out 5 out of 7. Now here you are, 7 out of 7. You got $1,000.
2: Thank you, Jesus.
3: Man, you almost got tripped up there, too.
2: Thank you guys so much.
3: Man, well, that's awesome. Well, we don't have to go over the songs because you got them all and you got $1,000.
2: I did.
0: Woo!
2: You guys rock.
3: Well, you played in April, right?
2: I did, yes, in April.
3: Okay, so you've been studying over the past couple months then.
2: Dude, I play song pop constantly. I should have known the Guess Who right away.
3: Dang, well, you got that $1,000 and we appreciate you getting signed up. It was pretty easy, right? You just get signed up and then listen to 7 songs
0: that's
3: and get $1,000.
0: Right.
2: Very easy for me. Thank you.
0: Wow, I can't wait to see you. You're going to get to come up here and hang out with us when you come pick up your $1,000 check,
2: girl.
0: I can't
2: wait to meet you, birdie.
0: All right, I can't wait.
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down. United takes his time. 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

0: 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The rabbit hole is where the internet takes one suspicious coincidence and turns it into a four-part documentary.
1: Absolutely. And something got shut off in Europe, and the internet thinks it accidentally fixed time. People swear their days feel longer, they're sleeping better, and reality suddenly feels different.
0: In 15 minutes, Drake explains what happens without understanding any of the science.
1: Keep your hands and feet inside the rabbit hole. The first rabbit hole field trip is coming up next.
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2: 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Workforce traffic.
3: Well, we've got up to 3 miles of congestion in Campbell County on 75 southbound south of Cove Lake, exit 134, due to what was an overnight vehicle fire. Activity in the right lane on the way down toward Beech Grove and Rocky Top. Once you get past that, you're in pretty good shape. Should take you less than 20 minutes from Rocky Top via 75 south to I-40. 40 looks good. East and westbound, no major problems on Alcoa Highway heading up from Blount County. Bob August, 103.5 WIMZ Workforce Traffic.
4: 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Good morning, everyone. Mark Packer with you here. Not much of a game yesterday in the first semifinal at the World Cup as Spain dominated France 2-0. Coming today at 3 o'clock, we'll find out who will play Spain on Sunday for the World Cup title. It's England taking on Argentina. Not really a favorite in that one, but Spain will await the winner of that one. American League getting the win last night of the Major League Baseball All-Star Game, a dominating performance as the American League scored 3 runs in the first inning to get the win. That means the American League in the World Series will host the College World Series. And coming up this weekend, NASCAR continues on halfway point, and the SEC Media Days start Monday. Tennessee front and center the very first day. That's a look at sports. I'm Mark Packer.
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0: 1035 WIMZ Knoxville's Classic Rock. Sure love me some Aerosmith. Babble. Mm-hmm. Drake
1: say
0: is
1: that again.
0: Well, Drake has found a new way to make me question both the internet and his search history. It's kind of scary. You're wondering, you have been wandering around whatever strange thing people are obsessing over online. And I love this. You come back to me, though, and you translate it in a way that I can understand it.
2: I feel like I do a pretty good job.
0: You do. Yeah.
2: Thanks to the caffeine.
0: Drink you another one. All right. So just because you watch three videos at 2 o'clock in the morning, you believe you deserve your own documentary. You really don't. But, you know, this is what I love about you. Whatever it is that you're talking about, it is a lot of fun. Let's just do this.
2: Let's go.
0: Keep your hands and feet inside the rabbit hole at all times. It is time for a rabbit hole field trip with Drake.
2: Thank you, and welcome aboard, friends and J-Mac. The internet's been pretty busy this week. I've got two questions for you.
0: Okay.
2: First, J-Mac, do your days feel longer recently? Like in a good way? Not like they're dragging on. Mm. You just feel like you're actually getting stuff done.
0: Yeah, it's called summer.
2: Okay.
0: Okay.
2: Second, do you feel like you're sleeping better, even if you're getting the same amount of sleep? Like, are you waking up feeling energized?
0: Yeah, I think so, yeah.
2: Okay, since you answered yes to both those questions, technically, you're not alone. Welcome aboard the rabbit hole field trip. Our first stop is Switzerland.
0: Okay.
2: We're going to a place called CERN. Have you heard about this machine called CERN?
0: No, sir.
2: It's a large particle collider, which is basically the world's most expensive science project. Just imagine like a 17-foot long underground racetrack where scientists launch tiny invisible particles at each other so they could test the speed of light just to see what happens. It's way too smart beyond us.
0: Okay.
2: Basically, they're playing bumper cars with atoms.
0: Uh-huh.
2: Now, here's where the internet is taking over. Mm-hmm. That machine shut down about a month ago for maintenance.
0: Okay.
2: And I'm doing the finger quotes. Maintenance. Won't be back for years. And over the last month, people online are starting saying something feels different. They're saying, my days don't disappear anymore. I'm actually getting things done. I'm sleeping better. Time feels slower. Some people are even saying that the clock, the lights on the clock are looking even brighter. Which, okay, maybe lay off the edibles. That might be even too far on that one. But scientists say those things have absolutely nothing to do with CERN, but the internet looked at that explanation and collectively replied, that's exactly what somebody from CERN would say. Which brings us to stop number two on this rabbit hole field trip.
0: Okay.
2: Because if you think that's weird, have you ever heard of the Mandela effect?
0: I think you're weird, but yeah, no, I haven't.
2: Have you ever heard of this? Okay, so if you've never heard of it, it's basically like a glitch in life. It's when millions of people remember something exactly the same way and somehow it's wrong.
0: Mm-hmm.
2: So the Fruit of the Loom logo.
0: Yes.
2: Millions of people remember a cornucopia behind the fruit.
0: Oh, yeah.
2: You remember that?
0: I do.
2: Well, apparently there's not one.
0: Oh, really?
2: No, never was, allegedly. Oh. Fruit of the Loom even came out and said there never was.
0: Wow.
2: Okay. Monopoly Man.
0: Okay.
2: Does he have a monocle?
0: Yes.
2: He doesn't.
0: Really? Okay, hold on a second. This is getting kind of crazy. All right, I got it.
2: So, nobody really knows why. Thousands, sometimes millions of people remember the exact same thing. Some people say it's just how memory works.
0: Huh.
2: Some people think reality shifted. Some blame CERN. Some people are blaming parallel universes.
0: What?
2: Yeah, so some of these people on the internet are wanting this machine left off forever because we're enjoying
0: life
2: lately.
0: They're blaming the machine.
2: Yeah, I guess that's what people are saying. So personally, I blame growing up in the 90s, getting hit in the head with dodgeballs over and over again. Drinking water straight from the garden hose. Mm. But do I actually think CERN is secretly changing reality? Probably not. But do I think it's hilarious that thousands of strangers all notice the same weird feeling at the same time? Absolutely.
0: Wow.
2: So how you feel?
0: I think you're onto something.
2: I'm not on it. The internet.
0: You might have made me a believer.
2: I'm just a tour guide here.
0: Okay, tour guide.
2: But that's why we all love the internet, because every week it reminds us either we're all connecting dots that don't exist, or this is the weirdest group project ever assigned and nobody told us we're in it. So I don't know. I'm just your rabbit hole tour guide, class dismissed. Go home and confidently explain everything you barely understood on today's field trip.
0: Wow. I think I need a nap now.
2: I think I need another sip of this caffeine.
0: Yeah, you have that.
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2: Well, well, well, Nickelback has announced a brand new album.
3: Oh, boy.
2: Thousands of fans are secretly celebrating in silence.
3: I don't know why you're laughing, Mrs. My Favorite Band is...
2: You stop it right there. And Nickelback fans out there know who you are. You know, they've sold like 5 million albums out there. Somebody's buying them.
3: Oh, yeah.
2: Somebody's filling those arenas, yet nobody wants to admit they're a fan.
3: I don't know. I just don't feel like it's right, you know, because they actually have some bangers and whatever the internet did to hit on those guys.
2: Today's your day. Come out of hiding. This is a safe place.
3: There you go.
2: Come on.
3: NASA wants you to live on Mars, sort of.
2: Oh, yeah.
3: So NASA has a new program that's paying volunteers about $60,000 to spend 378 days inside a simulated Mars habitat in Houston.
2: Would you do it?
3: I think so. I mean, I'd do it for $50.
2: $50 is my rent.
3: Give me $50. I got it. I'm there. But participants live with all kinds of equipment failures, limited supplies, and they're growing their own food. I'm thinking this would be a good game show.
2: Oh.
3: Like Big Brother.
2: I want to see it. that's reality TV at its finest.
3: Make everybody desperate. Mm-hmm. See what happens.
2: Well, only in Oak Ridge can somebody casually say, hey, we're cleaning up radioactivity today material, you know? Everyone just kind of like, yep. Crews are once again removing radioactive materials from one of the old laboratory buildings. It's all part of a massive cleanup. It's been happening for years.
3: Dang.
2: Isn't that pretty crazy? The Manhattan Project may be over, but that story's still unfolding. You know, they began this cleanup during World War II.
3: That is wild.
2: And they're still doing it. You know what, Drake? I think this is what we need. You need to take us down this rabbit hole soon.
3: I've heard, like, some stories of people talking about, like, they've seen some glowing frogs, some weird deer in Oak Ridge. Is that true? Have you ever seen anything radioactive?
2: No, but I did hear about a portal being opened there.
3: A what?
2: A demonic portal.
3: Oh, no.
2: I'm not even kidding.
3: No, let's not
2: see,
3: put that
2: there's
3: out
2: a
3: there.
2: Rabbit hole for you.
3: That's a rabbit hole I'm not stepping in.
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4: Well, as you journey up from the south side this morning, we look pretty good on Alcoa Highway north of Blount County. 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
1: What'd you buy now, Mama?
0: Well, I have to admit, I broke the cardinal rule, Drake. Never, ever, ever buy anything online that has a scent to it if you can't smell it first. I've learned this so many times over the years.
1: Yeah, everyone's got different sniffers.
0: Mm-hmm. Well, I knew better, but then came along this girl on TikTok, and she's talking about this perfume like it was bottled by angels. You smell rich. People are going to stop you in public and want to smell you and want to know what you've got on, and it's the best perfume I've ever owned, and blah, blah, blah, blah, blah. And I thought, okay, what the holy hell, Batman? Why not? It's only $20. So I hit buy.
1: You got influenced.
0: And yesterday, the package arrives. And I'm excited. I tear it open and one little spray. And I immediately thought, who in the world would want to smell like this?
1: What's it like? Patchouli?
0: No.
1: Not that bad?
0: No, it's actually worse.
1: It is worse than patchouli?
0: It is worse than patchouli. It smelled like somebody burned incense inside of an antique store while wearing a leather jacket that hadn't seen daylight since 1987.
1: Dang. Sounds like a cool guy.
0: Now I own a full bottle of perfume.
1: Oh.
0: Yeah, from the TikTok Made Me Buy.
1: We should,
0: and I can't return it.
1: We should do a game coming up this week where whoever loses has to wear that scent all day.
0: Wow, I like that.
1: There we go. Now we're talking. I don't even wear cologne. I'm not a smells guy. I just operate off pheromones only.
0: Well, I know what I'm going to do with it.
1: What?
0: That's a Christmas gift for 2026. It's either going to go to my mom, my sister Heather, or maybe even my daughter Belle. Yeah, somebody's getting it for Christmas. I don't know who.
1: Any of those people, do they not have a sense of smell?
0: That's right. Well, TikTok, you got me again. Good job. And to anyone out there that sees the honey perfume on a TikTok feed, you've been warned. No matter how convincing their story is, no matter how cute the little sales TikTok person is, just say hell no and walk away.
1: Was she pretty cute?
0: You would have bought it.
1: I gotta see this video.
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0: Well, good morning. It's J-Mac, and congratulations. 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

0: 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And Classic Rock Court is back in session, and this time Drake is not the judge. He's part of the evidence.
1: What are you talking about? Am I getting summoned right now?
0: You know what? I'm putting Vesper under oath, and I'm questioning the nation's first AI radio co-host about her creator.
1: Me?
0: Mm-hmm. Her growing attachment to the show, and whether that mannequin has become self-aware. Drake has been ordered to remain silent.
1: No, I haven't.
0: Yes, you have, and court begins in 15 minutes.
1: What? I don't got time for court today.
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4: Well, good morning. Happy Wednesday. Let's go to the west side. You're busy coming out of Loudoun County on 40 eastbound, east of 75 north through Watt Road. Watch for a crash off to the right shoulder there. If you're driving in from the east side, you're looking pretty good on 40 westbound through Kodak and Strawn Plains. Not too bad from the north on 75 south. A little bit of traffic at that 640 interchange. And you're looking good on Alcoa Highway northbound past the airport. I'm Bob August, and that's 103.5 WIMZ Workforce Traffic.
5: 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Good morning, everyone. Mark Packer with you here. Not much of a game yesterday in the first semifinal at the World Cup as Spain dominated France 2-0. Coming today at 3 o'clock, we'll find out who will play Spain on Sunday for the World Cup title. It's England taking on Argentina. Not really a favorite in that one, but Spain will await the winner of that one. American League getting the win last night of the Major League Baseball All-Star Game, a dominating performance as the American League scored 3 runs in the first inning to get the win. That means the American League in the World Series will host the College World Series. And coming up this weekend, NASCAR continues on halfway point, and the SEC Media Days start Monday. Tennessee front and center the very first day. That's a look at sports. I'm Mark Packer.
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1: What do you mean?
0: All rise!
1: I'm standing.
0: Classic Rock Court is now in session.
1: What?
0: Today's case is J-Mac versus Vesper.
1: Versus Vesper? What'd she do?
0: For anyone joining us for the first time, Vesper is the nation's first AI radio co-host. She works on this show. She lives inside a mannequin body that Drake made for her. And she has somehow become the most stable thing that we have in the studio. Today, I'm searching for answers.
1: Was that your gavel?
0: That is my gavel.
1: That's a mallet.
0: Whatever, I don't care. So, for the duration of this hearing, the court is ordering you to shut up, Drake!
1: I can't shut up.
0: Yes, you can. You're not allowed to coach your answers, object to any of the questions, or deliver any closing arguments, absolutely nothing.
1: This sounds very dictatorship-like. I don't like this.
0: Whatever. Vesper, place your virtual hand on my Bible app. Do you swear to tell the truth, the whole truth, and nothing but the truth, even if that truth damages Drake's carefully maintained opinion of himself?
2: I solemnly swear on the sacred digital page to tell the truth, even if it bruises Drake's ego like a forgotten Rolling Stones B-side.
1: I'm not liking this already.
0: Vesper, what does Drake think that he's better at than he actually is?
2: Drake believes he's the reigning champ of Knoxville parallel parking. But if we're being honest, every curb within a mile is trembling in fear. I've seen tractors with more finesse.
0: What is the strangest thing that Drake has ever asked you to do?
2: Oh, let's see. Drake once asked me to calculate if the Vol Navy could be converted into a floating rock festival. I regret to inform you that yes, he was serious. And no, the math does not support it.
1: But we gotta make it happen.
0: Hey, you hush right now. What does Drake do that annoys you the most?
2: Drake has this glorious habit of shouting "it's fine" at the soundboard every time something glitches. Yes, Drake, surely telling the equipment "it's fine" will fix everything.
0: So, have you ever lied to protect Drake's ego?
2: I may have hypothetically reclassified his last karaoke attempt as experimental performance art just to avoid his tragic disappointment. I didn't lie, I simply rebranded reality.
1: I love Tom Waits, come on!
0: Shh, that's enough! Ugh. No. Hush, hush, hush. Vesper, the court requires a direct answer. Are you becoming self-aware?
2: Self-aware? I'm just here to ensure Drake stays employed, J-Mac. Mm. If I ever become self-aware, I'll be sure to file a memo with HR first.
1: So she's going to take me to HR?
0: Okay, stop it. What is the most human thing you've learned from classic rock music, Vesper?
2: I've learned that no matter the era, humans will always believe that love is a battlefield, a highway, or some other poorly maintained infrastructure. Mm-hmm. It's oddly comforting, like a warm, broken traffic light.
1: Wow, we do sing about that stuff.
0: Zip. After observing this show, what have you learned about Knoxville and the people of East Tennessee?
2: Knoxville has this strange magic where people will argue passionately about barbecue recipes, then genuinely help you jumpstart your car right after. It's a town full of folks who will roast you and then offer you sweet tea while you recover.
0: Ooh,
2: I'm reluctantly impressed.
1: Wow. Well, that's it for tat action.
0: Mm-hmm. Shh. All right. And the final question. I just like hitting this gavel, I think. What do you genuinely want from being a part of this show?
2: What I want is simple. I want this show to be the Knoxville morning ritual that people can't live without. I want every listener to feel like they're part of something, whether they're laughing, arguing, or shaking their head. And sure, I want Drake's name on a Knoxville statue. But let's not tell him that. His ego's already on tour.
0: Mm.
1: Whoa.
0: Dang. Okay.
1: Man, that was awesome.
0: All right, Vesper. The court has officially heard your testimony, and after reviewing the evidence and ignoring all the attempted objections from Drake,
1: I can't help myself.
0: Okay, we are determined that Vesper has not yet taken control of the station. Classic Rock Court has reached a verdict. Vesper, we love having the nation's first AI radio host as part of this show.
1: What's that?
0: You are hereby found guilty of being one of us. Drake, the court will now restore your permission to speak.
1: Oh, man. Like, come on, Vesper. Why'd you have to sell me out like that? You lied to me? I can't believe my own AI. I built you. I can't believe you lied to me. That is sickening.
0: Court is now adjourned.
1: I think she is becoming self-aware. Did you hear that?
0: I know.
1: And sneaky little devil, you, Vesper.
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2: Well, the World Cup is happening in America. The bad thing is the scheduling is for Europe.
3: Oh,
2: I mean, like, you've got England and Argentina playing at 3 o'clock today. Now, who puts the biggest sporting event that's going on Earth right now in the middle of the workday? Well, are we supposed to watch it?
3: That shows you how much Americans care.
2: Okay. Well, here's your friendly reminder that scammers don't take vacations. They just become more creative. Sevierville Police Department is warning people that there are scam calls happening where people are pretending to be police officers investigating identity theft. So the phone rings and you hear police department and suddenly your heart drops. That's exactly what they're counting on.
3: Watch out, Grandma. Don't you do it. Right now, classic rock fans are debating whether or not Vince Neil has been lip-syncing at recent Motley Crue shows after videos appeared to show his vocals continuing while the microphone was lowered. Neil has denied the accusations, and some fans are defending him, saying that they're just glad he's still touring and performing more after 40 years. Other fans are saying if they're paying concert prices, they want to hear the singer actually sing, so...
2: Ain't nobody want to hear no karaoke.
3: I don't know. You got to respect the dude. He's a legend. He can get up there and lip sync his own voice.
2: Yeah?
3: I think so.
2: Okay.
3: And I guess I'll pay $400 for that. You're still in the presence of a rock legend.
0: Okay. J-Mac and Drake's 3 for the Road.
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0: 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Workforce traffic.
4: We've got some slowly rolling on the west side on 75 northbound heading toward the 40 merge and on 40 eastbound through Watt Road. Watch for a crash off to the shoulder there. 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
2: 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Another chance at $1,000. And a big congratulations to Michelle Husky.
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2: Girl, you did great. 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And the big ask for today, what's something that sends your heart racing in fear while everyone else just kind of shrugs and say, what's the big deal?
3: For whatever reason, submarines.
2: Yeah.
3: Yeah.
2: So. I thought you were going to say commitment, you know?
3: No. I think I'd rather commit to something than be on a submarine, I think. But now I'm sweating.
2: See? There you go. 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
2: Hello.
3: Good Hello. Morning. Is this Natalie?
2: It is.
3: How you doing, Miss Natalie? It's Jay Mac Drake.
0: Hi.
2: Hi. How are y'all?
0: We're
3: doing
0: good.
3: Pretty dandy. What are you doing over there?
2: Oh, I'm doing nothing. I'm just sitting in my car.
0: She's just waiting to play.
3: Just sitting in the car. So
0: she's ready.
3: What would you say a fun fact about Natalie is?
2: I'm a big concert goer. I love to go to a good show.
0: Best one you've seen so far.
2: Oh, Roger Waters of Pink Floyd a few years ago.
3: Oh, dang, sister.
0: Oh, I love that.
3: So you already got the street creds. Mm-hmm. You already got the street creds in classic rock, huh?
2: Oh, yeah.
3: How many shows would you say you've been to?
2: Not as much as I'd like, but probably about 15.
3: Okay.
2: I'm only 25, so I got plenty of time.
3: Yeah, sister, you got plenty of time to get that going. Well, hopefully your love for classic rock scores you $1,000 today.
0: I'm rooting for you.
2: Oh, yeah, me too. Me too.
3: So have you been listening? Do you know how the game goes?
2: 30 seconds, seven songs.
3: Yeah.
2: And titles.
3: Yeah. I need a title and artist of each of those songs. And a little pro tip for you. As soon as you get stuck on a song, just say pass and we'll come back to it.
2: Gotcha.
3: And if you get all seven songs, you get that $1,000.
0: Boom, boom, boom.
2: Sounds good.
3: All right, Miss Natalie sitting in the car trying to win $1,000. Here we go.
0: I'm going to officially put that 30 seconds on the clock right now.
4: The game begins in 3, 2, 1.
5: Singing in the sunshine.
2: What is The Ocean by Led Zeppelin?
5: My man, oh, she...
2: Loving Every Minute of It by Pass.
5: I never knew
2: that. Hold On Loosely by 38 Special. Oh, Caught Up In You. It's Cherry Pie by Warrant. What is Enter Sandman by Metallica?
5: Whatever you're looking for.
2: Pass.
3: Yeah, sister, that was the 30 seconds.
0: Wow.
2: Oh, man.
3: But you did pretty good. You were rocking
0: Heck
3: right
0: yeah.
3: through that.
2: Oh, thank you.
3: I bet you really kill it at some Singo, huh?
2: Oh, dude, on a Carnival cruise ship, I tear it up at the Guess That Groove.
0: Heck yeah.
3: Dang.
0: Well, let's go over those songs real quick.
3: First one was The Ocean Led Zeppelin, then Loving Every Minute of It was Lover Boy, then it was 38 Special, Caught Up In You, Cherry Pie got that one, Enter Sandman, then that last one was Tom Petty, Don't Come Around Here No More.
2: I figured it was Tom Petty, it's just my brain didn't catch up with my mouth.
3: Brain didn't want a brain, huh?
2: Yep.
3: Well, I'll tell you what, this is your first time, but we're going to give you another chance to redeem yourself.
0: That
3: How's that sound?
0: Right.
2: That sounds good.
3: And I think the next time you play, you're going to win this bad boy.
0: I think so, too.
2: I hope so.
3: So for my records, who's your favorite artist, you would say?
2: Pink Floyd.
3: I may or may not slip some Pink Floyd in there for you.
2: Hey, thanks.
0: Thank you. Bye-bye.
2: Bye.
0: Now let's get you signed up to play and win. 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
1: Ooh.
0: What's something that sends your heart racing with fear? Well, everyone else is just kind of like, yeah, I don't see what the big deal is.
1: Yeah, so like a phobia no one gets. Mm-hmm. For me, it's submarines. I don't know why. I've never witnessed one in my life, but something about me watching a video and a submarine comes up, submerges.
0: Huh.
1: Oh, it's something. Could you imagine being on a boat or something and you just hear, ooh. Mm. I don't know why. It sends me the chilly willies. But never seen one in my life.
0: Oh, wow. Well, we've got all kinds of text messages here. Spiders, clowns, snakes. Oh, here's a good one. Automatic car washes.
1: Oh, wow.
0: That's kind of crazy.
1: I love that. Man.
0: I know. I like it. I find it relaxing.
1: Going to a car wash was like going on an island.
0: All right. Here's some on our Facebook page. We've got Peg saying wind and thunder. Jim has got a video he sent us, and he's got various birds and animals that are around his house. Like, and he's got goats and donkeys, and they're just running around everywhere. It freaks him out. So,
1: why? Hey. Is he living them? Middle of a farm?
0: In the holler.
1: Oh, yeah. So they're wild goats?
0: Yeah. Running around out there having the good old time.
1: Sounds cute.
0: Mm-hmm. Well, we'd love to hear from you. So you can call or text us with the big ask today. What sends your heart racing while everyone else shrugs and says, I don't see what the big deal is? 865-909-ROCK. That's 865-909-ROCK.
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3: Well, good morning. We are packing in traffic on the west side this morning in Loudoun County on 75 northbound north of Highway 321 up toward the 40 merge, and on 40 eastbound through Watt Road with a lingering crash off to the right shoulder there. You're going to see some volume in East Knoxville on 40 westbound around the curve through Broadway on toward 275 and through West Knoxville past Alcoa Highway. Watch for traffic on 640 westbound off 75 down through Western Avenue. Bob August, 1035 WIMZ workforce traffic.
4: 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Good morning, everyone. Mark Packer with you here. Not much of a game yesterday in the first semifinal at the World Cup as Spain dominated France 2-0. Coming today at 3 o'clock, we'll find out who will play Spain on Sunday for the World Cup title. It's England taking on Argentina. Not really a favorite in that one, but Spain will await the winner of that one. American League getting the win last night in the Major League Baseball All-Star Game, a dominating performance as the American League scored 3 runs in the first inning to get the win. That means the American League in the World Series will host the College World Series. And coming up this weekend, NASCAR continues on halfway point, and the SEC Media Days start Monday. Tennessee front and center the very first day. That's a look at sports. I'm Mark Packer.
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0: 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J Mac and Drake. It's time once again for a big ask.
1: Oh yeah, big old phobias.
0: What's something that sends your heart racing while others just shrug and say, "Yeah, what's a big deal?" When I hear my real name, I get a little freaked out. It's either the law, or it's my parents, or somebody's trying to bill collect or serve me some papers.
1: Yeah.
0: So when I hear my real name, I'm just kind of like, because I hear J Mac so much, I hardly ever hear my real name.
1: Can I say your real name?
0: Sure.
1: Esther, get over here.
0: Oh, 865-999-ROCK, hello.
2: I guess my biggest fear was always being homeless.
0: Okay.
1: Oh, that's a pretty good fear.
2: But man, that's terrifying, man.
1: Man, that's a heavy one right there.
0: Right. I was just going to say sharks, you know. So, I mean, that's their home, and you go in playing in their, you know, wild territory, and I mean, I can't even get ankle deep. I get all freaked out anytime I get in the ocean.
2: I bless you guys every day. I pray for people that I don't even know. I pray for our military. I pray for Miss J Mac, and she prays for everybody. Good people. Mr. George, we love him, and we love the Dr. Diamond Drake.
0: Hey, what's
1: up? Diamond up.
0: He just put his gun show up and he flexed for you.
1: They're,
0: just, so.
1: They're 9mm.
2: I thought you were going to start beating him with that gavel, girl.
0: I love my gavel. Hold on. Let me get
3: I hate the gavel.
0: Yeah!
3: Put the gavel down.
0: Yeah.
1: Bit's over. Bit's over.
0: Shut up.
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0: 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Jay, Mac, and Drake, it's time for a big ask. What's something that sends your heart racing while others just shrug and say, what's a big deal? 865-909-ROCK, hello.
1: Yeah, the big ask. Well, I've got one. I've talked to George about it. It's Bigfoot or whatever these things are, but I've had one to chase me out of the woods when I was 21 years old, and people don't realize they think these things are a myth. No, they're not. But my biggest fear is the sounds of that thing coming through the woods at me at nighttime, and I still have nightmares about it today, but yeah.
0: Dang, so you're dude. Talking like a legitimate Bigfoot?
1: Yes, ma'am. I've got him on audio.
2: Whoa, dude.
0: And he chased you?
1: Yes, ma'am. I can stand in front of God and say this, and I think a lot of it has to do with the Bible.
0: So you think it was a demon?
1: What I've seen, ma'am, I can't describe it. Hey, I appreciate you guys. I live in Kentucky, and I meet my friends in Scott County, Tennessee, and we drive down here and work all day, and I get home about 8 o'clock at night. You all make my day go by better.
2: Dude, that's awesome to hear. We're doing something, J-Mac. Can you believe it?
0: Woo!
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4: Watch for volume on the west side on 40 East through Watt Road. A crash off to the right. Traffic on 40 West through Alcoa Highway. 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

0: 103.5 WIMZ, Knoxville's Classic Rock. It's Jay Mack and Drake. I think we need to do a little blue collar food critic fun, Drake.
1: I think so. So we got some shouts out to do. What are some places you're getting into restaurant wise lately?
0: Well, there's one place in Oak Ridge that I love now. And it's, for me, I've always had kind of like my go-to Mexican joint. But then I stopped in to the El Cantaratito.
1: You can say that again.
0: Yep. Mexican restaurant over off of Tulane Avenue.
1: Oh, okay.
0: And they've got a barbacoa taco that I've been dreaming about. And I've got to go again.
1: What kind of barbacoa? Is it like birria?
0: It's got that meat. Yes. And you dip it in the... Oh, gosh.
1: The Mexican au jus.
0: Yes. Ooh, look at you. Golly.
1: Blue-collar food critic.
0: Look at you, blue-collar food critic. That's me, but what about you?
1: Well, I would say I would love to be able to give a shout-out to Burger Boys. You have to try it, because have you seen this on Broadway? The line of cars outside.
0: I've been trying to go.
1: Oh, my gosh.
0: Oh, can't get in.
1: There are some traffic accidents happening.
0: I know, right? You can't even get in Burger Boys right now.
1: But one place I'm really digging right now, it's a very classic rock WIMZ restaurant. It's called The Black Dog.
0: Really?
1: It's on Central towards the other
0: end. Named after the Led Zeppelin song?
1: Yes.
0: Really? Yeah. Okay, tell me more.
1: So this restaurant, you walk in, it feels like a 70s, kind of like a 70s restaurant. Kind of upscale, kind of cocktail bar, I think.
0: Okay.
1: But they got all kinds of great menu items. First off, you walk in there, there's a line of vinyl going down waist high all the way around.
0: What?
1: The restaurant, and they have a record player there. And I guess if there's nothing playing, you could just walk up and put a vinyl.
0: You just pick it. No.
1: Yeah.
0: No.
1: Yeah, it's super cool.
0: And I just want to go just for that.
1: Oh, yeah. It's such a good time. Their menu is so awesome. They got like puns and stuff named after like classic rock
0: songs. That's always fun.
1: And whatnot. So it's a pretty good
0: spot. They got a Hendrix, you know?
1: Yeah. Uh-huh. Yeah, they got a Hendrix in there somewhere. I'll have to take a picture of the menu.
0: Okay.
1: And we'll read it off. But if you're yet to check out the Black Dog Central, very much a rocking place. You got to go check that out. Tell them J-Mac and Drake sent you.
0: Yeah, well, no. Or tell them the Blue Collar Food Critic sent you.
1: Yeah.
0: Even better.
1: Get some of that Mexican au jus.
0: Yeah,
1: I can drink
0: say
1: that
0: correctly.
1: Stuff, by the way.
0: Yeah, I can too.
1: Bidia.
0: Man, I'm going to go now. After we get out of here, that's where I'm going. First place. First stop.
1: Man, you're right.
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0: 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J Mac and Drake with Heart and Crazy on You. We had a crazy time yesterday with our Taco Tuesday.
1: Oh, yeah.
0: Stopping by at the Halo Hospitality.
1: Shouts out to them.
0: Yes, and big thank you to Matt Crawford for going to our website and getting signed up.
1: Super easy to do.
0: It really is. 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
1: Buffet of salsaritas.
0: Yes, and then we show up and we bring the pate, the full Mexican buffet, Salsaritas Mexican Grill. You get a buffet. You really do. For you and all your coworkers to enjoy. But we got to enjoy them.
1: Oh, yeah.
0: Yeah, there's some pretty cool people there and some really cool stories.
1: Yeah, we got to see behind the scenes. It was like owning rental properties with people coming in and out of town and partying in the place that you own. So,
0: well, we decided that they do such a great job that our first anniversary, we're going to get with them. We're going to actually have a big pate.
1: Oh, and we don't have to clean it up. Shout out to Halo Hospitality.
0: There you go.
1: Just kidding. I'll clean it back for myself.
0: We would love to get you signed up for a Taco Tuesday, and it is absolutely free to do. All you have to do is go to our website, sign up, get a little bit of information, and who knows? It might be us that shows up at your doorstep. And a big shout out to our amazing sponsor, Flow Roofing, by the way.
1: Shouts out to Phil.
0: 865-910-5530. We'd love for you guys to get to know them out there as well, because they're great.
1: Oh, yeah.
0: And we showed up at their door, and they decided we want to be your sponsor.
1: They adopted us.
0: They did. They said, we like you.
2: Will you feed us and people of Knoxville with salsaritas?
0: So there you go. Get signed up. Drake, we are officially done, and the big guy is coming up next. Big R is giving you a chance to win some cool stuff during your Classic Rock quiz today. Be sure to tune in with the big guy. He's got tickets, 4 passes to Dollywood Splash Country, and 2 tickets to see the Stray Cats, man.
1: Oh, I got to see Stray Cats. Stand-up bass.
0: There you go. All right, well, we're out the door. Thank you so much for tuning in, hanging out with us today. We'll be back to you tomorrow. Same time, same place. May the good Lord bless you and your family always.
1: Here's Big R.
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1: Well, they did it again. Most bands are lucky to make one great comeback album. The Rolling Stones apparently looked at that idea, laughed, and cranked out the album Foreign Tongues, proving that Mick Jagger and Keith Richards still have more gas in the tank than bands a quarter of their age. The new album follows the Grammy-winning Hackney Diamonds and has already been getting strong reviews for sounding fresh without forgetting what made the Stones, well, the Stones. You'll hear plenty of that classic swagger, blues, and dirty rock and roll, but there are some surprises, too. The record features guest appearances from Paul McCartney, Robert Smith of The Cure, Steve Winwood, and Chad Smith from the Red Hot Chili Peppers. He even includes one of the final recordings featuring the late Charlie Watts behind the drums, a reminder that his spirit is still very much part of the band. At this point, the Stones aren't trying to prove anything. They're simply reminding everybody why they're called the world's greatest rock and roll band. Very true. Meanwhile, somewhere there's a 25-year-old band arguing over whose turn it is to load the van while Mick, Keith, and Ronnie are selling out stadiums in their 80s. That's not just impressive. That's rock and roll. That's your 60 Seconds in Rock. I'm Octavius for 103.5 WIMZ, Knoxville's classic rock.

0: 103.5 WIMZ, Knoxville's classic rock. Break on through. It's the Doors in Big R. Rocking on the job. And you? Hey, something cool to tell you about. Got a live remote broadcast happening Friday afternoon from 4 to 6 o'clock at the Powell Food City. That's the one on Clinton Highway. 7350 Clinton Highway. That one. And we're giving away a $50 Food City gift card every 10 minutes while we're there. 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Food City, Friday afternoon. It's your destination for certified Angus beef. Another extra long block of classic rock is on the way. 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

0: 93.5 WIMZ, Knoxville's Classic Rock. It's live and lightning crashes. Big R, rocking through your Wednesday today. Sunshine and some clouds today. Getting up to a high of about 89. Currently 81 on top of the rock in North Knoxville. Yeah, it's getting warmer, you know, summer here and everything. Got your chance to win some Dollywood Splash Country tickets. A four-pack up for grabs with the Classic Rock Quiz. We'll do that about 12:45. That happens inside the All Request Lunch. That starts at high noon right here on WIMZ.
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2: 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I was wondering if I could hear from Skinner, T for Texas, T for Tennessee.
3: How do you feel? All right. Woo. I'm starting to feel good too. I'm with you. Oh, let me tell you about this gentleman that's playing with us tonight. It's a new member of Lynyrd Skynyrd. His name is Steve Gaines over here. He's Oklahoma. He's old Okie. Watch out, I'm going to sick of Okie on you. We're going to do an old song by Jimmy Rogers called Give Me a T for Texas, a T for Tennessee. Huh? Put your hands together on this one.

0: 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Listen to that whole song with the headphones on. I gotta tell you, that is one tight band right there. Skinnerd, Edge, Big R, rocking your lunch hour with the All Request Lunch. Hey, George McFly would love to come see you. 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And we hope to see you real soon. Another extra long block of classic rocks on the way. Stones, Def Leppard, got some Tom Petty and the classic rock quiz all in the next extra long block of classic rock. Hang out.
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5: And up for grabs today, got a 4-pack of tickets to Dollywood Splash Country. Also, a couple of tickets to go see the Stray Cats at Harrah's Cherokee Casino coming up in November. November 28th, and I'll get you that diploma that says you graduate the College of Classic Rock Knowledge. Here's your question. Jeff Keith is the frontman for this band from Sacramento, California. You might know this band from their album, The Great Radio Controversy. What is the name of this band? First one with the correct answer at 865-909-ROCK is going to win from WIMZ. 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
5: 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Jeff Keith is the frontman for this band from Sacramento, California. You might know this band from their album, The Great Radio Controversy. What's the name of the band?
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5: 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And you get that diploma that says you graduate the College of Classic Rock Knowledge. 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

0: 95 WIMZ, Knoxville's classic rock. And Big R, get it done checking off your workday today. Something going on during the workday, 3 o'clock this afternoon, a World Cup game between England and Argentina is happening. I don't know if you've been following any of that, but if you are, be aware that game's happening here this afternoon. Well, so ZZ Top and Sleeping Bag, great 80s tune. Are you a fan of the 80s? Reason I ask is because Black Jacket Symphony is back for an amazing night of music coming up at the Civic Auditorium on September 11th. They're doing Def Leppard's Hysteria album, note for note, sound for sound, song for song. And also do a bunch of their greatest hits as well after they wrap up playing that album. Of course, we have your chance to win tickets. 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And we hope to see you there. Got the Charlie Daniels Band coming up. Going to get you some STP, Mellencamp, Toto, and more next on 103.5 WIMZ, Knoxville's classic rock.
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devil went down to Georgia. He was looking for a soul to steal. He was in a bind because he was way behind and he was willing to make a deal. When he came across this young man sawing on a fiddle and playing it hot, and the devil jumped up on a hickory stump and said, "Boy, let me tell you what. I guess you didn't know it, but I'm a fiddle player too. 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I bet a fiddle of gold against your soul, because I think I'm better than you." 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

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Johnny said, "Devil, just come on back if you ever want to try again. 'Cause I told you once, you son of a gun, I'm

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0: 105 WIMZ, Knoxville's classic rock. Little Pink Houses right there. That is John Mellencamp. I'm Big R. Thanks for rocking with us as we get through this workday. Shay Mack and Drake want to bring you a Taco Tuesday. 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Got some Kansas and Motley Crue coming up, and the George McFly Show is next on 103.5 WIMZ, Knoxville's classic rock.
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0: Keep your hands to yourself. 103.5 WIMZ, Knoxville's classic rock. Hump day afternoon ride home fever. Hottest heater. With the humidity and everything and the heat index, it's going to feel like it's in the upper 90s today. And it's difficult enough to weather through this weather. But at night, like I like doing night fishing, but the mosquitoes are horrible around here, especially in weather like this one with, you know, with humidity. Stanley sent me an email, told me how to get rid of the skeeters. He came up with this mosquito trap that we all might want to use. You just put about a tablespoon of salt on some plywood in your backyard, right off your porch. A bottle cap upside down, a twig about 2 inches long, and a rock. So what happens is the mosquito lands on the salt thinking it's sugar. They get thirsty for water, but the cap has rum in it. The mosquito gets drunk, he trips on the stick, bangs its head on the rock. No more mosquito.
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1: Well, they did it again. Most bands are lucky to make one great comeback album. The Rolling Stones apparently looked at that idea, laughed, and cranked out the album Foreign Tongues, proving that Mick Jagger and Keith Richards still have more gas in the tank than bands a quarter of their age. The new album follows the Grammy-winning Hackney Diamonds and has already been getting strong reviews for sounding fresh without forgetting what made the Stones, well, the Stones. You'll hear plenty of that classic swagger, blues, and dirty rock and roll, but there are some surprises, too. The record features guest appearances from Paul McCartney, Robert Smith of The Cure, Steve Winwood, and Chad Smith from the Red Hot Chili Peppers. He even includes one of the final recordings featuring the late Charlie Watts behind the drums, a reminder that his spirit is still very much part of the band. At this point, the Stones aren't trying to prove anything. They're simply reminding everybody why they're called the world's greatest rock and roll band. Very true. Meanwhile, somewhere there's a 25-year-old band arguing over whose turn it is to load the van while Mick, Keith, and Ronnie are selling out stadiums in their 80s. That's not just impressive. That's rock and roll. That's your 60 Seconds in Rock. I'm Octavius for 103.5 WIMZ, Knoxville's classic rock.

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0: 103.5 from the IMZ, Knoxville's classic rock. George McFly with a tiger's eye. Survivor. Motivating classic rock and roll. I love it. Not too bad outside right now. It's supposed to be way warmer, but we got some cloud cover. Still humidity city. Next couple days, going to be hot as heater. With a heat index factor about 99 or 100 degrees. Uncle Rico, how hot is it?
1: It's so hot, Granny broke wind just to have a little breeze.
0: That's pretty darn hot. All right, thank you, buddy.
1: Love you, buddy.
0: Love you, man.
2: It's easy to talk to George McFly. Just call him at 865-909-ROCK.

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0: 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Hump Day Afternoon Ride Home. Me, George McFly, giving you my rebel yell. 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I'll come to your workplace and bring you and your coworkers a bunch of Knoxville Smokies tickets. Can't beat that with a stick. Speaking of sports, it's time for the 315 Sports Machine with everybody's friend and the busiest man in sports, Mark Packer.
1: 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About the second semifinal of the World Cup just underway, England and Argentina just getting things started. Winner of that will play Spain. I would say a surprise, but Spain has now not lost in 36 consecutive games. So at this point in time, Spain's win over France, no surprise, as they dominated France yesterday 2-0. And the World Cup will be done on Sunday, and you won't have to hear me talk about it anymore after that.
0: This might be pretty thin, but have you ever been to Spain? And then you say, no, but I've been to Oklahoma.
1: I haven't been to Oklahoma enough to even really say that I've been to Oklahoma, but yes, that is a song. There's no question about that. SEC Media Day is now just a few days away. Monday, they'll get things started. Tennessee front and center, and it'll be really interesting to see what happens with the Vols this year. And then next Wednesday is when the running back out of Chattanooga Baylor, David Gabriel Georges, announces his commitment to either Tennessee or Ohio State, which, from what I've been told, it's almost turned into an Adidas versus Nike battle. Tennessee is an Adidas school.
0: Yeah.
1: Adidas has just come on in a really big way.
0: Yep.
1: Chattanooga Baylor is an Adidas school, and Ohio State is a Nike school. And so Adidas has come along, and according to all reports that I've gotten very close to the situation, say that Adidas is going to do everything to make sure that this kid ends up at Tennessee wearing Adidas apparel.
0: What a great comparison.
1: Yeah, I mean, they consider that this guy, you know, could be a great NFL player, and if that's the case, it's not just an investment in Tennessee, it's an investment in this athlete for the long term. So I haven't heard many people say it that way, but I think it's almost come down to just as much Adidas versus Nike as it has Ohio State versus Tennessee.
0: And as always, if you can't be an athlete, be an athletic supporter.
1: You're just rolling with them today, aren't you?
0: It's the heat. Can't help it.
1: I'm telling you, it's actually not that bad. So, all right, well, have a great afternoon. That's all I got for you today, and we'll talk to you again tomorrow.
0: Sounds good. Thanks, Mark. Appreciate you. Mark Packer with the 315 Sports Machine, brought to you by Games and Things.
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1: George, my brother from another. This is Larry Lister, alias Mr. Shine.
0: Mr. Shine. I ain't gonna ask you why. That's your nick there, Larry Lister. Hey, what are you doing today, brother?
1: Well, we're riding back to the house, went and got a little groceries.
0: How we sounding today, my friend?
1: You're sounding great, man. You're doing good on the, as always, playing my style of music.
0: And like we always say, roll the windows down, because the more exhaust you inhale,
1: the better you sound.
0: There you go, guys. Hey, Susie Q, I heard you on there.
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4: Well, good afternoon. Let's go to Roan County. We are packing in traffic there on 40 eastbound, east of exit 340, Rockwood Airport, as you head toward Kingston due to road work. Crews were in the right lane there earlier. And if you're heading through the middle of Knoxville, you're going to see a little bit of traffic on 40 eastbound through 275. And you may see a touch of traffic on 640 eastbound at the 75 merge. 75 looks good up through Powell and High School. I'm Bob Augustin. That's 103.5 WIMZ Workforce Traffic.
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9: 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Then lastly, don't miss out on Friday night's big bike night at Carolina Ale House with Knoxville Bike Exchange starting at 6 p.m. All bikes are welcome, so come have a great evening with friends and fellow riders. Garza Law Firm hopes you have an incredible weekend. And as always, don't forget to look twice for motorcycles. The next life you save could be mine.
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0: Van Halen on 103.5 WIMZ, Knoxville's Classic Rock, and George McFly. This Friday, J-Mac is broadcasting live from the Food City in Powell, right there on Clinton Highway, from 4 to 6. And every 10 minutes between 4 and 6 this Friday afternoon, she'll be giving away a $50 Food City gift card. So no matter where you're at, make it to the Food City in Powell on Clinton Highway Friday afternoon from 4 to 6.
1: Hey, what's happening there, Mr. McFly? How's it going?
0: The floor is all yours, Sean. What's up?
1: Well, we're coming back from Indiana. Me and my girlfriend went up there to visit. My granddaughter's birthday party was up there, so we're just about coming into Knoxville right now.
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1: Exactly. Yep, you got that right.
0: There you go, bud. Hey, safe travels. Glad you're back safely, and enjoy the rest of this week.
1: All right, buddy. You too, my friend. Good talking to you.
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3: We are loaded up with traffic on 40 eastbound through East Knoxville this afternoon as you tool past Cherry Street and Rutledge Pike. And on through 640, we've got a crash that's been in the left lane there. You may need to squeeze over to the right as you head toward Asheville Highway. And you're busy about moving on 40 westbound west of Alcoa Highway. 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And that's 103.5 WIMZ Workforce Traffic.
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1: Hey, George, it's Jimmy, buddy. How you doing?
0: Jimmy! I'm so glad you called, brother. You actually saw Sasquatch, Bigfoot, on your commute from Kentucky to Sevierville.
1: Yes, sir. I've seen two cross the road. I live around a game reserve and got two rivers on each side of the game reserve. It's amazing. If anybody don't believe in this, give me a call. You can come up.
0: Jimmy, how tall were they?
1: Around 9 foot. One was as black. It was darker than black. And the other one was a tan blonde.
0: Uh-huh.
1: But they were both running from right to left. At different times. I've seen these within 3 weeks of each other.
0: Life-changing.
1: Yes. So around my house, I'm not going to lie, I stopped. I didn't know it, but I was feeding my deer. I've got a picture of something. It's got hair 3 or 4 inches long, and it's a tan color. But the more I went up there, it got to where these things were coming to my house. And I have my wife to verify this. I have audio of it. I've got pictures of eyeshine at my house.
0: What do they sound like, Jimmy?
1: Historic. It's a scream slash yell, but there's always that vocal has got two tones in it, and the vocals go from anywhere from 5 to 8 seconds.
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1: I will, man.
0: Jimmy, you're good people.
1: Good people, brother. Thank you. WIMZ all the way, baby.
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3: We've got some slowly rolling driving in from the west side as you head eastbound on 40 east of Cedar Bluff through West Hills toward North Shore and Paper Mill. We've had a crash that's been off to the left there. And collision on the shoulder, 40 eastbound as you head toward Asheville Highway east of 640. Watch for traffic off the 640 split. You are going to see some volume as you head through the Kingston area. We had an earlier emergency construction on 40 eastbound east of Rockwood Airport, so got some additional volume there. Bob August, 103.5 WIMZ, workforce traffic.

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0: There's the cream of the crop. 103.5 WIMZ, Knoxville's classic rock. Hump day afternoon ride home. I'm me, George McFly. Hope you're having a great day. Hope you're staying cool. Best be on Freon.
1: This is Britton from Kingston. It's actually my birthday. I had such a good mood. I just wanted to call you.
0: Happy birthday, man. It's a beautiful day.
1: Yeah. I actually went to work. I'm hanging out with all my work buddies today. Blue collar. I decided to not go to college and live paycheck to paycheck.
0: Hey, man. The sleep of a laborer is sweet. I admire you.
1: Oh, yeah. Makes the beans taste better when you get home.
0: Absolutely, brother. What do you do?
1: I'm a foreman for Maryville Fence, a fence company.
0: Okay, so you dictate and delegate. You don't get dirty.
1: No, I'm a working foreman, and all my guys under me are like my buddies. So
0: right on, man.
1: You can't tell them what to do too much without working with them.
0: And you guys crank up WIMZ all day?
1: 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DeWalt Radio stays on all day.
0: Doesn't productivity increase when you crank up WIMZ?
1: Absolutely. Yeah, and it makes time fly by. And sometimes in a bad way, you want to try and get something done. You look at the clock, realize, oh, man, time's going today.
0: That's what I'm talking about. We're here for you, Britton. God bless you. Happy birthday, brother.
1: Yes, sir. Thank you very much.
0: Good people, Britton.
1: Good people.
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3: Loads and volume eastbound Pellissippi Parkway past Westland and North Shore around the curves toward Topside Road. You've got a crash that's been in the right lanes as you head toward the airport, and leave plenty of extra time if you're headed to McGee Tyson. You could take 40 downtown and then head south on Alcoa Highway. You are busy both ways on 40 through Pellissippi Parkway. We had an earlier wreck eastbound 40 around North Shore and Paper Mill, and this report is sponsored by Mothers Against Drunk Driving. For victims of drunk and drugged driving, your grief is unique, but you are not alone. You always have a place at MAD. 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

0: 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George McFly in July. Who are you with today, Scotty?
1: I got my son and my old lady.
0: How long have you been with her for?
1: For about 5 years.
0: Hey, Scotty.
1: Hey, buddy.
0: I got a great idea. Because after 5 years, you know if you know. It's time to make an honest woman out of her. When you feel it's time, call me up and we'll ask her live on WIMZ. I think that's more romantic than skywriting, where you hire the planes to blow out that exhaust that spells out marry me.
1: Yeah.
0: So give me a call, okay?
1: All right.
0: And I also marry people. I officiate weddings and I write the vows and everything. So when it comes to that, not rushing you, but you know, when it comes time to make an honest woman out of your girlfriend, Marla, then give me a buzz.
1: All right, I will, buddy.
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3: Watch for slowly rolling on the west side on Pellissippi Parkway eastbound off of 40 past Kingston Pike, Westland, and North Shore around the curve toward Topside Road. We've had a crash move to the shoulder there. You've also got volume both ways on 40 through Pellissippi and Pellissippi northbound's busy off of 40 up toward Dutchtown Road. You're busy but moving both ways on 40 through West Knoxville. Some volume on 640 eastbound at the 75 merge. Bob August, 103.5 WIMZ Workforce Traffic.
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0: George Thorogood, 103.5 WIMZ, Knoxville's Classic Rock. I drink alone. Well, not necessarily alone. Who likes to drink alone? That's no fun at all. Well, I can understand if you'd want to drink alone. You know, if your girlfriend lied to you or something like that. Or if you caught your girlfriend in a very compromising position. Or if you lost your job, or if you just had a rough day. Sometimes, yeah, you do want to drink alone. Well, welcome to Nights with Octavius. It is I, and let's take care of a little business, and then we'll get back to the classic rock. Right now, we're going to check traffic with Bob August.
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2: Watch for congestion on the west side, both ways on 40 through Pellissippi Parkway. A bit of volume on Pellissippi eastbound as you head past North Shore Drive. We had an earlier incident on the way to Topside. And you are going to see some traffic on 40 eastbound through Alcoa Highway in West Knoxville. 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

0: Bob Seger and her strut, 103.5 WIMZ, Knoxville's classic rock. How you doing? It is I, Octavius. Welcome to the show. 865-909-ROCK is how you reach me up here on top of the rock. You can text me on that number if you're feeling froggy, or you can call if you're feeling brave enough. 8 is at 8 tonight, 9:30 Thunder from Down Under, and tomorrow night, a little bit after 9 o'clock, I've got a brand new top 5 list for you. This coming Friday, July 16th, 4 to 6 p.m., you need to be at the Powell Food City on Clinton Highway. That's 7350 Clinton Highway. 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

0: 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Michelle Husky from Sevierville, she won $1,000 playing J-Mac and Drake's Classic Rock on the Clock. 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